Never, never, never, never, never, never, never, never, never, never, never, never, never, never, never, never, never, never, never, never, never, never, never, never, never, never, never, never, never, never, never, never, never, never, never, never, never, never, never, never, never, never, never, never, never, never, never, never, never, never, never, never, never, never, never, never, never, never, never, never, never, never, never, never, never, never, never, never, never, never, never, never, never, never, never, never, never, never, never, never, never, never, never, never, never, never, never, never, never, never, never, never, never, never, never, never, never, never, never, never, never, never, never, never, never, never, never, never, never, never, never, never, never, never, never, never, never, never, never, never, never, never, never, never, never, never, never, never, never, never, never, never, never, never, never, never, never, never, never, never, never, never, never, never, never, never, never, never, never, never, never, never, never, never, never, never, never, never, never, never, never, never, never, never, never, never, never, never, never, never, never, never, never, never, never, never, never, never, never, never, never, never, never, never, never, never, never, never, never

how I walk with you. I walk with you. Under the moon is how I'm ever caught with you. All this dirty dancing made an incentive for me to move. Excuse me, girl, I know you don't know me, but you my muse. Would never wanna love you and leave you, cause that's a lose. A ruin that's the length of Machu Picchu, let's peruse. I read your energy over everything I protected. Just like your neck, inspect the deck with weapons. Check it, we'll be together if the thought beckons. Love is like your final moments right before you're breathless. You take my breath away in every form. I wanna hold you close, just like a bear within a baby's arms. From the face to the smile to the eyes.